0: winds of 60 miles an hour. Due to Tropical Storm Fausto, a high surf warning remains in effect for east-facing shores of Hawaii Island through Wednesday. Large breaking surf, significant shore break, and dangerous currents can cause injury or death. County of Hawaii Department of Parks and Recreation reports beach parks in Keokaha in Hilo from Onekahakaha to King's Landing will remain closed today due to dangerous surf conditions. You will be informed as conditions change. This is your Hawaii County Civil Defense Agency.
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Whispered Promise, Ekolu. We are KWXX. We're getting ready for another major Raja. All with Ray Jr. at the Grand Ani Loa Hotel in KWXX. Maoli back on Hawaii Island. It's one show only, one night only, Saturday, August 29th. 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Guaranteed to be another major Raja. We'll see you there at the show. Maoli live in concert, Saturday, August 29th. More feel-good island music here on Uhea on KWXX.

0: 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We are KWXX, your feel-good island music station. Thought-provoking quote, something for you to ponder on and think about. Jewish proverb said these words. What you don't see with your eyes, don't invent with your mouth. Happens all the time, right? What you don't see with your eyes, don't invent with your mouth. Thought-provoking quote. We'll be right back. More feel-good island music. Right back. Ho'okoa and the Project's new one after this.
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1: In the newsroom, I'm Ko'ohu James. Tropical storm Fausto remains about 265 miles northeast of Hawaii Island with sustained winds of 60 miles per hour. The National Weather Service says a high surf warning continues for east-facing shores through Wednesday, with large waves, dangerous currents, and strong shore break. Due to hazardous surf, Hawaii County says Keokaha Beach Parks from Onekahakaha to King's Landing will remain closed today. Hawaii farmers and ranchers impacted by the March Kona low storms have until July 31st to apply for assistance through the U.S. Department of Agriculture's Emergency Conservation Program. The program helps cover costs to restore damaged farmland, irrigation systems, fencing, and conservation structures. State officials urge producers in all four counties to contact their local Farm Service Agency office and apply before the extended deadline. An AP Washington correspondent, Sagar Magani, reports on a White House meeting between President Trump and Israel's Benjamin Netanyahu.
2: President Trump and Israeli Prime Minister Benjamin Netanyahu have met for the first time since launching their joint war against Iran. It lasted nearly 90 minutes behind closed doors at the White House. The sit-down came with both leaders under growing pressure.

0: The many details. Sagar Meghani, Washington.
1: In the newsroom, I'm Ko'ohu James.
2: Thanks, KJ, for that. Taking a look at your forecast here. We got going on tonight, all in West Hawaii, few clouds, trades 5 to 10, lows near 77. In East Hawaii, partly cloudy, light and variable winds, lows near 72. Currently, we got going on all in West Hawaii, partly cloudy and breezy, 90 degrees in Kailua Kona, fair skies 84 in Hilo. 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As we get you back to more feel-good island music here, Irie Love and Niall Banks.

0: Soul Free, Doctor of Love. We are KWXX, your Feel Good Island music station. We're just about to the end of July here. Today's July 28th. Last day of the month is July 31st, Friday. Safety checks going to be expired midnight, July 31st. If you got a 7 on your vehicle, 7/2026. So take care of that before the weekend. Next week, start of the new school year. Right? Public schools anyway. Start of the new school year. So take care of those safety checks before school starts next week. We'll be right back. The Kyle Creative Boys, right after this.
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0: 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We got more Feel Good Island music taking you through the afternoon here. KJ, coming up at 3. I'll catch you back on the radio tomorrow. 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
7: Aloha, this is Stan Lawrence from Orchid Land Surf Shop, reporting from Hilo Bay with the Doc Hine KWXX Island-Wide Surf Update for this Tuesday, July 28th. And a high surf warning is in effect for the east shores of the islands. Currently, we've got north to northwest winds at 10 to 20 knots. And surf here on the northeast shore, it's 6 to 10 feet. Beach breaks and points up Hamakua and North Kohala, 4 to 8 feet. The northwest is flat to a foot, southwest shore 2 to 3, and the southeast shore 6 to 10 feet. A minus 0.2 low tide, 8.01 today. A 2.8 high tide rolls in at 3.10 this afternoon. Your sunset, 6.59. Tomorrow's sunrise, 5.55 a.m. Once again, high surf warning in effect for the east shores of the islands. Exercise caution. And Orchid Land Surf is open today till 5 p.m. Have a great Tuesday. That's the Doc Hine Orchid Land Surf Update. 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
1: Au hea vale o kou I nga kama o ia aina nei, nga mahi ai, a mahi ia, nga lawai a hoʻokele. 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

0: This is a civil defense, Tropical Storm Fausto, and beach closure update message for Tuesday, July 28th at 10 in the morning. The National Weather Service reports, as of 5 a.m. Hawaii Standard Time, Tropical Storm Fausto was 265 miles northeast of Hawaii Island, moving west with sustained winds of 60 miles an hour. Due to Tropical Storm Fausto, a high surf warning remains in effect for east-facing shores of Hawaii Island through Wednesday. Large breaking surf, significant shore break, and dangerous currents can cause injury or death. County of Hawaii Department of Parks and Recreation reports beach parks in Keokaha in Hilo from Onekahakaha to King's Landing will remain closed today due to dangerous surf conditions. You will be informed as conditions change. This is your Hawaii County Civil Defense Agency.
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Let Time Go, the new one from Ho'onu'a on your Feel Good Island Music Station, KWXX 101.5 Kona, 94.7 Hilo and Ko'u on this hot Tuesday. Fausto cutting off our trade winds, making everything hot. I was looking at the weather forecasts and some temperatures and the heat index, which is what it actually feels like right now. Kona, you're at about 90 degrees, but it feels like 99. Crazy. How about Hilo right now? 84 degrees. Feels like it's 91. It's hot. Fausto can hurry up and go, yeah? Coming up, we got more of your Feel Good Island music. Also, your chance to win tickets to go see Uncle Ledward Ka'apana and the 808 Ohana on Saturday over at the Palace Theater, all part of a benefit concert for the Boys to Men Mentoring Hawaii. Your chance to win tickets to that coming up in a little bit. Right now, it's high water, sand in my boots. Remember, drink water, yeah? Stay hydrated. KWXX.

Undercover Lover, that is 3+ on your Feel Good Island Music Station, KWXX. And, you know, if you craving a snack right now, head on over to McDonald's. That's right. Enjoy McDonald's crispy sweet jalapeno pie with a McCafe premium roast iced coffee in your favorite flavor. It's a match you'll only find in Hawaii and only for a limited time at participating McDonald's. So stop by McDonald's today. Quick break. And when we come back, your chance to win. Yep, a pair of tickets to go see Ledward Ka'apana live this Saturday over at the Palace Theater in Hilo. I got details on how you can win after this, KWXX. Kona Brewing Hawaii presents 8 Row 8 on the Hamajang Tour. Celebrate the release of 8 Row 8's debut

0: album live at the Grand Naniloa Crown Room on Sunday, August 16th. 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

Oh, yeah. And it is contest time right now. Your chance to win a pair of tickets to go see Ledward Kaʻapana and 808 Ohana coming up this Saturday, August 1st, over at the Palace Theater in Hilo. It's a benefit concert for Boys to Men Mentoring Hawaii. 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But right now, your chance to win a pair of tickets. All you got to do right now is be caller number 10. It's that easy. 808-296-5999. Caller number 10. Are you out there? Call me right now. 808-296-KWXX. Good luck. Here's Kendra. Give us a try. KWXX.

0: give us a try. That's Kendra on KWXX, your Phil Good Island music station. And we got to say congratulations to Wayne Iona. He was my caller number 10. Got himself a pair of tickets to go see Ledward Ka'apana and 808 Ohana live this Saturday at the Palace Theater. It's a benefit concert, yeah, for boys to men mentoring Hawaii. All ages welcome. 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
1: 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And it's time for our news. But before we do that, let's go ahead and take a look at our island weather, our hot weather forecast. And, you know, being hot, remember to stay hydrated. Yeah, plenty of water. Bring it with you. For East Hawaii today, fair conditions, winds from the north at 16 miles per hour. Usually winds from the north is nice and cool. But we get Fausto in the way. Hurry up, Fausto, go. Okay, winds from the north, 16 miles per hour with some higher gusts. Tonight, mostly cloudy with showers, overnight low around 70. For West Hawaii, partly cloudy today and breezy. Winds from the north at 23 miles per hour with higher gusts. Tonight, partly cloudy with scattered showers, your overnight low around 74 and hot. So remember again. 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In the newsroom, I'm Ko'ohu James. Tropical storm Fausto remains about 265 miles northeast of Hawaii Island with sustained winds of 60 miles per hour. The National Weather Service says a high surf warning continues for east-facing shores through Wednesday with large waves, dangerous currents, and strong shore break. Due to hazardous surf, Hawaii County says Keokaha Beach Parks from Onekahakaha to King's Landing will remain closed today. Hawaii farmers and ranchers impacted by the March Kona low storms have until July 31st to apply for assistance through the U.S. Department of Agriculture's Emergency Conservation Program. The program helps cover costs to restore damaged farmland, irrigation systems, fencing, and conservation structures. State officials urge producers in all four counties to contact their local Farm Service Agency office and apply before the extended deadline. An AP Washington correspondent, Sagar Magani, reports on a White House meeting between President Trump and Israel's Benjamin Netanyahu.
2: President Trump and Israeli Prime Minister Benjamin Netanyahu have met for the first time since launching their joint war against

0: intelligence about a potential Iranian nuclear site.
1: Why didn't you just tell it to me? Why do you have to announce it to the world?
0: Israeli UN Ambassador Danny Danone sought to downplay any tensions.
2: We are grateful for our deep partnership with the U.S.
0: The White House says the meeting was positive and productive without giving any details. Sagar Meghani, Washington.
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0: 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Mo'oli live in concert in Hilo. 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
1: If your employees conspire to uncover your unprotected production methods, can you stop them from using the information? The court thought that one over in the case of the stolen secrets. I'm Curtis Howard with today's Point of Law. Luther Prentice was an audio engineer who lost his job when his employer went out of business. Other jobs were scarce in Luther's area, but he'd been thinking about a new method for treating recording tape. The method greatly increased the quality of the recording and cost practically nothing to apply. So Luther and his wife Nelda invested their severance pay in equipment to manufacture the new tapes. Their business was successful, and they soon had five people busy turning them out. But Nelda was worried. She said, "Luther, since you haven't been able to get a patent or copyright on your invention, wouldn't one of your employees be able to go off on his own and compete with you?" Luther said, "Not a chance. I thought of that, and I've been very careful that no one of them gets to know the whole process." But his precautions weren't quite enough. One morning he went to the office, and there was no one there. He couldn't understand what had happened to his employees. Then he looked across the street and saw the new sign announcing a newer, improved quality recording tape. He was horrified when he learned that all five of his employees had quit and gone into business for themselves. They had put together what each one knew and reproduced his entire method. Luther rushed to his lawyer, who filed suit against the employees. The lawyer told the court, "Luther developed a valuable trade secret. It was his exclusive property, and he attempted to keep control of it by confiding only part of the secret to any one employee. The employees got together and conspired to use their knowledge to make comparable tapes and steal his customers. In effect, they stole his property and should be ordered to stop the use of his methods." The employee's lawyer said, "Luther's process was not something that could be patented or copyrighted. All the information he used was in the public domain. Anyone could have put it together. So whether the employees could have thought of it themselves or used Luther's thoughts is not material. Since the employees never signed any agreements prohibiting their own use of the method, they have done nothing illegal." What should the court decide about the stolen secrets? We'll return with the court's decision after this.
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1: 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Yes, said a Massachusetts court. Luther does have a property right in his trade secret, which the law will protect. The employees violated an implied agreement, and they must immediately stop using Luther's secrets. It's a point of law.

0: 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James, hanging out with you as you head home on this Tuesday. Coming up, we got more of your Feel Good Island music at 5. We got your top 5 at 5. We're going to take a quick break right now. Coming up, we'll check in with Stan Lawrence with today's surf report. After that, it's Anuhea, KWXX.
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9: Aloha, this is Stan Lawrence from Orchid Land Service Shop, reporting from Hilo Bay with the Doc Hine KWXX island-wide surf update for this Tuesday, July 28th. And a high surf warning is in effect for the east shores of the islands. Currently, we've got north to northwest winds at 10 to 20 knots. And surf here on the northeast shore, it's 6 to 10 feet. Beach breaks and points up Hamakua and North Kohala, 4 to 8 feet. The northwest is flat to a foot, southwest shore 2 to 3, and the southeast shore 6 to 10 feet. A minus 0.2 low tide, 8.01 today. A 2.8 high tide rolls in at 3.10 this afternoon. Your sunset, 6.59. Tomorrow's sunrise, 5.55 a.m. Once again, high surf warning in effect for the east shores of the islands. Exercise caution. And Orchid Land Surf is open today till 5 p.m. Have a great Tuesday. That's the Doc Hine Orchid Land Surf Update. 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

0: This is a civil defense, Tropical Storm Fausto, and beach closure update message for Tuesday, July 28th at 10 in the morning. The National Weather Service reports, as of 5 a.m. Hawaii Standard Time, Tropical Storm Fausto was 265 miles northeast of Hawaii Island, moving west with sustained winds of 60 miles an hour. Due to Tropical Storm Fausto, a high surf warning remains in effect for east-facing shores of Hawaii Island through Wednesday. Large breaking surf, significant shore break, and dangerous currents can cause injury or death. County of Hawaii Department of Parks and Recreation reports beach parks in Keokaha in Hilo from Onekahakaha to King's Landing will remain closed today due to dangerous surf conditions. You will be informed as conditions change. This is your Hawaii County Civil Defense Agency.
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Clarity, that's Maoli along with Kabaka Pyramid, KWXX 101.5, Kona 94.7, Hilo and Kau. And don't forget, Maoli is going to be here live in concert over at the Ho'olulu Complex, one night only, Saturday, August 29th. Get your tickets now at tmrevents.net. And of course, you can keep it here to KWXX for more details on that awesome concert. 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

Lost and Found, that is Hyrie on KWXX Pauhana Time. Ko'ohu James got some news. I'm sure we'll be seeing it tomorrow, but just came in. The Hawaii County Department of Public Works is lowering the speed limits on part of the Puanako Street extension from 55 miles per hour to 45. The change will take effect on Wednesday, tomorrow, weather permitting, on the stretch between Komohana Street and about a half mile east of Wilder Road. Officials say the reduction is aimed at improving roadway safety. New signs will be installed and motorists are urged to follow posted limits. Yeah, so again, Puanako Extension, part of Puanako Extension, is going from 55 miles per hour to 45 miles per hour. The change is going to happen tomorrow, weather permitting, on the stretch between Komohana Street and about a half mile east of Wilder Road. Be safe as we travel, especially starting tomorrow, yeah, on the

0: Quantico Extension. We're going to come back with AWA, KWXX.
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0: Seriously, Catch a Fire and Ali Campbell on KWXX playing the best feel-good island music. Time now for our news. Before we do that, let's look at our island weather for today in West Hawaii. Partly cloudy conditions. Winds are variable at 12 miles per hour. Tonight, partly cloudy with scattered showers. Overnight low around 74. For East Hawaii, fair conditions. Winds from the north at 14 miles per hour. Tonight, mostly cloudy with showers. The overnight low around 70. It's a hot one today. 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It's also brought to you by Spectrum. You can make anything possible because you have a connection that's built for everywhere. That's Life Unlimited. That's Spectrum. In the newsroom, I'm Ko'ohu James. Tropical storm Fausto remains about 265 miles northeast of Hawaii Island with sustained winds of 60 miles per hour. The National Weather Service says a high surf warning continues for east-facing shores through Wednesday with large waves, dangerous currents, and strong shore break. Due to hazardous surf, Hawaii County says Keokaha Beach Parks from Onekahakaha to King's Landing will remain closed today. Hawaii farmers and ranchers impacted by the March Kona low storms have until July 31st to apply for assistance through the U.S. Department of Agriculture's Emergency Conservation Program. The program helps cover costs to restore damaged farmland, irrigation systems, fencing, and conservation structures. State officials urge producers in all four counties to contact their local Farm Service Agency office and apply before the extended deadline. An AP Washington correspondent, Sagar Magani, reports on a White House meeting between President Trump and Israel's Benjamin Netanyahu.
1: President Trump and Israeli Prime Minister Benjamin Netanyahu have met for the first time since launching their joint war against Iran. It lasted nearly 90 minutes behind closed doors at the White House. The sit-down came with both leaders under growing pressure at home. The president's facing calls to end an unpopular war. Netanyahu is up for re-election and facing strains in a hot and cold relationship. Hours earlier, the president revealed some tensions, telling Fox and Friends he was not happy with reports Netanyahu planned to discuss intelligence about a potential Iranian nuclear site.
2: Why didn't you just tell it to me? Why do you have to announce it to the world?
1: Israeli UN Ambassador Danny Danone sought to downplay any tensions.
3: We are grateful for our deep partnership with the U.S.
1: The White House says the meeting was positive and productive without giving many details. Sagar Magani, Washington.
0: In the newsroom, I'm Ko'ohu James. 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Here's Kimi A. Bamboo, KWXX.

0: Center next to KB Extreme, Hawaii's premier entertainment center. 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

0: Paul Mike Ilongakit, doesn't really matter. KWXX playing the best Feel Good Island music as you head home. Coming up in a few minutes at 5 o'clock, I got your top 5 at 5, the 5 hottest songs on Hawaii Island. Also on the way, we'll check in one more time with Uncle Stan Lawrence over at Orchid Land Surf Shop. He has today's surf report right after this.
1: Ooh, happy aloha too for Tuesday, Kako Kazenku Ehu of the Breakfast Luau. 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
4: Aloha, this is Stan Lawrence from Orchid Land Service Shop, reporting from Hilo Bay with the Doc Hine KWXX Island-Wide Surf Update for this Tuesday, July 28th. And a high surf warning is in effect for the east shores of the islands. Currently, we've got north to northwest winds at 10 to 20 knots. And surf here on the northeast shore, it's 6 to 10 feet. Beach breaks and points up Hamakua and North Kohala, 4 to 8 feet. The northwest is flat to a foot. Southwest shore, 2 to 3. And the southeast shore, 6 to 10 feet. A minus 0.2 low tide, 8:01 today. A 2.8 high tide rolls in at 3:10 this afternoon. Your sunset, 6:59. Tomorrow's sunrise, 5:55 a.m. Once again, high surf warning in effect for the east shores of the islands. Exercise caution. And Orchid Land Surf is open today till 5 p.m. Have a great Tuesday. That's the Doc Hine Orchid Land Surf Update. 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

0: This is a civil defense, Tropical Storm Fausto, and beach closure update message for Tuesday, July 28th at 10 in the morning. The National Weather Service reports, as of 5 a.m. Hawaii Standard Time, Tropical Storm Fausto was 265 miles northeast of Hawaii Island, moving west with sustained winds of 60 miles an hour. Due to Tropical Storm Fausto, a high surf warning remains in effect for east-facing shores of Hawaii Island through Wednesday. Large breaking surf, significant shore break, and dangerous currents can cause injury or death. County of Hawaii Department of Parks and Recreation reports beach parks in Keokaha in Hilo from Onekahakaha to King's Landing will remain closed today due to dangerous surf conditions. You will be informed as conditions change. This is your Hawaii County Civil Defense Agency.
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titles. That's The Green, holding steady at number one almost a whole month already, yeah? KWXX Top 5 at 5 was all brought to you by Vein Clinics of Hawaii and by CU Hawaii. Recapping your countdown today, number 5 was Ho'onu'a with Let Time Go. Number 4, Strings, Good Love for Real. Number 3 was Kolohe Kai on Bended Knee. Number 2, Jazz Iglesias, Swing Through. And number 1, The Green, Titles. That is the top five. Coming up, I got your news. Here's JKP and Maui KWXX. Trying to get a check.

0: JKP Maui, KWXX, playing the best feel-good island music. 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In the newsroom, I'm Ko'ohu James. Tropical storm Fausto remains about 265 miles northeast of Hawaii Island with sustained winds of 60 miles per hour. The National Weather Service says a high surf warning continues for east-facing shores through Wednesday with large waves, dangerous currents, and strong shore break. Due to hazardous surf, Hawaii County says Keokaha Beach Parks from Onekahakaha to King's Landing will remain closed today. Hawaii farmers and ranchers impacted by the March Kona low storms have until July 31st to apply for assistance through the U.S. Department of Agriculture's Emergency Conservation Program. The program helps cover costs to restore damaged farmland, irrigation systems, fencing, and conservation structures. State officials urge producers in all four counties to contact their local Farm Service Agency office and apply before the extended deadline. An AP Washington correspondent, Sagar Magani, reports on a White House meeting between President Trump and Israel's Benjamin Netanyahu.
1: President Trump and Israeli Prime Minister Benjamin Netanyahu have met for the first time since launching their joint war against Iran. It lasted nearly 90 minutes behind closed doors at the White House. The sit-down came with both leaders under growing pressure at home. The president's facing calls to end an unpopular war. Netanyahu is up for re-election and facing strains in a hot and cold relationship. Hours earlier, the president revealed some tensions, telling Fox and Friends he was not happy with reports Netanyahu planned to discuss intelligence about a potential Iranian nuclear site.
2: Why didn't you just tell it to me? 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
1: Israeli UN Ambassador Danny Danone sought to downplay any tensions.
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0: Flava, that's Tunnell on KWXX, your feel-good island music station. And summer's not over yet. Kids still play free over at KB Extreme. That's right. Escape the heat, have some fun, and grab some grinds from Chubby's Diner, all at KB Extreme, Hawaii's premier entertainment center. We're going to come back after this quick break with Island Boys from Kohala, KWXX.
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0: Stoney Hayes, that's Landon McNamara on KWXX, your Feel Good Island music station, and Ray Jr., the Grand Naniloa Hotel, and KWXX present Maoli live in concert one night only. 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Maoli live in Hilo, live in concert. It's guaranteed to be another major Raja, we look forward to seeing you there. We're going to take a break and come back with Sammy J and Tree Vaifale right after this. KWXX. How's it? I'm Ko'ohu James with your Island Life Update, brought to you by KTA Superstores, carrying a wide selection of fresh and locally sourced products. 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That's your Island Life Update, which was brought to you by KTA Superstore, serving our Big Island community since 1916.
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0: This is a civil defense, Tropical Storm Fausto, and beach closure update message for Tuesday, July 28th at 10 in the morning. The National Weather Service reports, as of 5 a.m. Hawaii Standard Time, Tropical Storm Fausto was 265 miles northeast of Hawaii Island, moving west with sustained winds of 60 miles an hour. Due to Tropical Storm Fausto, a high surf warning remains in effect for east-facing shores of Hawaii Island through Wednesday. Large breaking surf, significant shore break, and dangerous currents can cause injury or death. County of Hawaii Department of Parks and Recreation reports beach parks in Keokaha in Hilo from Onekahakaha to King's Landing will remain closed today due to dangerous surf conditions. You will be informed as conditions change. This is your Hawaii County Civil Defense Agency.
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KJ hanging out with you for a few more minutes until 7 o'clock. On the way, we got some Kua Uka. Here's Kilundi, Party on the Weekend, KWXX. 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

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I'm Ko'u James, hanging out with you for a few more minutes until 7 o'clock. Coming up, we got Common Kings. Here's Fiji, Love of My Life, KWXX.

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0: 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And that is going to wrap it up for me, Kohu James. Catch you back here on the radio tomorrow afternoon at 3 o'clock for your Wednesday. Have a good evening. Be safe. Stay cool. I'll see you when I see you. KJ Powell.
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1: Au hea vale o kou I nga kama o ia aina nei. 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

0: This is a civil defense, Tropical Storm Fausto, and beach closure update message for Tuesday, July 28th at 10 in the morning. The National Weather Service reports, as of 5 a.m. Hawaii Standard Time, Tropical Storm Fausto was 265 miles northeast of Hawaii Island, moving west with sustained winds of 60 miles an hour. Due to Tropical Storm Fausto, a high surf warning remains in effect for east-facing shores of Hawaii Island through Wednesday. Large breaking surf, significant shore break, and dangerous currents can cause injury or death. County of Hawaii Department of Parks and Recreation reports beach parks in Keokaha in Hilo from Onekahakaha to King's Landing will remain closed today due to dangerous surf conditions. You will be informed as conditions change. 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

0: Which way we gotta go?
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2: Hey, wait. Wait. Shh. Shh. Shh. Well, what is that? Cuz, what is that? Right there. Right there. Look, right there.
1: Torches, right?
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0: Aloha, Big Island. This is Terry Napiahi, and I support Sue Liloy. 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Sue was our biggest advocate and the reason there's a lineal descendant voice in planning and shaping the future of Banyan Drive. Let's go Hilo and vote Sue Keohokapu Liloy, State House, District 2.
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0: This is a civil defense, Tropical Storm Fausto, and beach closure update message for Tuesday, July 28th at 10 in the morning. The National Weather Service reports, as of 5 a.m. Hawaii Standard Time, Tropical Storm Fausto was 265 miles northeast of Hawaii Island, moving west with sustained winds of 60 miles an hour. Due to Tropical Storm Fausto, a high surf warning remains in effect for east-facing shores of Hawaii Island through Wednesday. Large breaking surf, significant shore break, and dangerous currents can cause injury or death. County of Hawaii Department of Parks and Recreation reports beach parks in Keokaha in Hilo from Onekahakaha to King's Landing will remain closed today due to dangerous surf conditions. You will be informed as conditions change. This is your Hawaii County Civil Defense Agency.
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0: happy aloha too for Tuesday, Kako Kazenku Ehu of the Breakfast Luau. Gotta say congrats to the Brotherhood this morning, Kaleo and Damien, for being akamai. Para Kaleo New, the first Hui Ohana album released in 1972, Young Hawaii Plays Old Hawaii. Uncle Edward Kapana, Tita Maka Gallinger, 808 Ohana this Saturday. 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Birthdays, Kanaka Minute Words with Wade. 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

0: This is a civil defense volcanic eruption message for Tuesday, July 28th at 8:30 in the evening. The USGS Hawaiian Volcano Observatory reports episode 52 of the ongoing eruption at the summit of Kilauea Volcano began at 7:10 p.m. Lava is limited to the summit. Wind forecast suggests most gases and tephra fall should remain within the national park south of the vent. However, residents downwind closest to the vent could experience tephra as far as Pahala. If you are downwind, please limit your exposure by staying indoors and close windows as needed. If you are on water catchment and are downwind, disconnect your tank to avoid contamination. Thank you for listening. 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

0: This is a civil defense, Tropical Storm Fausto, and beach closure update message for Tuesday, July 28th at 10 in the morning. The National Weather Service reports, as of 5 a.m. Hawaii Standard Time, Tropical Storm Fausto was 265 miles northeast of Hawaii Island, moving west with sustained winds of 60 miles an hour. Due to Tropical Storm Fausto, a high surf warning remains in effect for east-facing shores of Hawaii Island through Wednesday. Large breaking surf, significant shore break, and dangerous currents can cause injury or death. County of Hawaii Department of Parks and Recreation reports beach parks in Keokaha in Hilo from Onekahakaha to King's Landing will remain closed today due to dangerous surf conditions. You will be informed as conditions change. This is your Hawaii County Civil Defense Agency.
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0: This is a civil defense volcanic eruption message for Tuesday, July 28th at 8:30 in the evening. The USGS Hawaiian Volcano Observatory reports episode 52 of the ongoing eruption at the summit of Kilauea Volcano began at 7:10 p.m. Lava is limited to the summit. Wind forecast suggests most gases and tephra fall should remain within the national park south of the vent. However, residents downwind closest to the vent could experience tephra as far as Pahala. If you are downwind, please limit your exposure by staying indoors and close windows as needed. If you are on water catchment and are downwind, disconnect your tank to avoid contamination. Thank you for listening. This is your Hawaii County Civil Defense Agency.
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0: This is a civil defense, Tropical Storm Fausto, and beach closure update message for Tuesday, July 28th at 10 in the morning. The National Weather Service reports, as of 5 a.m. Hawaii Standard Time, Tropical Storm Fausto was 265 miles northeast of Hawaii Island, moving west with sustained winds of 60 miles an hour. Due to Tropical Storm Fausto, a high surf warning remains in effect for east-facing shores of Hawaii Island through Wednesday. Large breaking surf, significant shore break, and dangerous currents can cause injury or death. County of Hawaii Department of Parks and Recreation reports beach parks in Keokaha in Hilo from Onekahakaha to King's Landing will remain closed today due to dangerous surf conditions. You will be informed as conditions change. This is your Hawaii County Civil Defense Agency.
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1: Yeah. It's Nye Boy and Hunter Pox. And we're gonna do this one for the 808. You know what I mean?

0: way, you got love for this place. The type of love that's in your heart, type you could never replace. This is my roots and my home, something they never could take. Yeah, this one's dedicated to the 50th state. It's for the people of Hawaii. It's for the Mauna. Kukia'i Mauna.
1: Junior, the Grand Nani Loa Hotel, and KWXX presents Maui live in.

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0: This is a civil defense, Tropical Storm Fausto, and beach closure update message for Tuesday, July 28th at 10 in the morning. The National Weather Service reports, as of 5 a.m. Hawaii Standard Time, Tropical Storm Fausto was 265 miles northeast of Hawaii Island, moving west with sustained winds of 60 miles an hour. Due to Tropical Storm Fausto, a high surf warning remains in effect for east-facing shores of Hawaii Island through Wednesday. Large breaking surf, significant shore break, and dangerous currents can cause injury or death. County of Hawaii Department of Parks and Recreation reports beach parks in Keokaha in Hilo from Onekahakaha to King's Landing will remain closed today due to dangerous surf conditions. You will be informed as conditions change. This is your Hawaii County Civil Defense Agency.
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0: happy aloha too for Tuesday, Kako Kazenku Ehu of the Breakfast Luau. Gotta say congrats to the Brotherhood this morning, Kaleo and Damien, for being Akamai. Para Kaleo New, the first Tui Ohana album released in 1972, Young Hawaii Plays Old Hawaii. Uncle Edward Kapana, Tita Maka Gallinger, 808 Ohana this Saturday. More chances for you to win the rest of this week. Birthdays, Kanaka Minute Words with Wade. 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

That's how we finish waking up. Kanaka Fire featuring Brado Hood's That Morning Sun as the sun rises on your end of the Mauna. We're KWXX FM 101.5 Kona, 94.7 Hilo and Kau. Ohana ala, ala mai. We made it midweek. Aloha Wednesday in these final days of July. We're already looking forward to a brand new month, but like we talked about in Words with Wade yesterday, you don't need wait till Saturday. Yeah, brand new month. You can start right now. Never too late to start, never too early to make a change, to do better and be better. Yeah, that's why today wasn't promised. This morning wasn't promised to you or me. So that's why we're extra blessed to be together another day here at the Breakfast Luau. More chances for you to win coming up with me at 6:30 and 7:30. We got the Hilo Huli Luau happening in Hilo this Sunday at the Hilo Hawaiian Hotel. Entertainment by Mark Yamanaka. And the legacy of Uncle Johnny Lamho with Halau Oka'ua Kani Lehua. We spoke with Tita Maka Gallinger yesterday, Uncle Led Ka'apana. They'll all be in concert this Saturday at the Palace Theater. Very special benefit concert as well for Boys to Men Network Mentoring of Hawaii. So we'll talk stories more throughout the morning. For now, we finish waking up with the Seven Sons, KWXX.

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The legacy of Fiji Opihi for breakfast right here with Kaziku Ehu, July 29th, already up and over the hump we go. And extra safe travels to all of our early morning, our early birds. All of you commuters, you know who you are, either pau hana or on your way to hana to work this morning. Appreciate you, family. Here on Hawaii Island, the Pai Aina, the States, and the world, the phone lines will open up at 6 a.m. For now, Cousin Kuehu helping you finish waking up from 1145 Kilauea Avenue in Hilo. Top floor, Lanihau Professional Center, upstairs of KB Extreme. Shaka, Stu Brother Calvin and the crew. Because come October, Sunday, October 25th, Steel Pulse returns to the Big, Big Island 2, KB Extreme. So we're giving you the early heads up. More talk story to come. 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

Always down with the brown boys this early morning, family. Wash face, brush teeth, get dressed, and onward. Onward and upward in these final days of July. Keeping our KKROPO ready for another school year right around the corner come next week already and all the days to follow. So take Cousin Kuehu with you. And again, our phone lines will open up shortly. 808-296-5999. If you have any joys to share throughout the morning, especially in the 8 o'clock hour, hiki no. Same number, 808-296-5999. Keep it brief, speak your piece, and stay tuned for more of the best in feel-good island music throughout this hump day. Yeah, up and over the hump and getting you closer to Aloha Friday and the first weekend of a brand new month, August. Here we come. Beautiful day. We woke up to see it. The music of Hightown now coming up. Brother Leva and the Steppas, KWXX. Let's go.

Yeehaw, welcome in, welcome back. On the top of the 6 o'clock hour already, 6:02, midweek. Here with Cousin Ku'ehu, Aloha Wednesday. Our sponsor this hour, gotta say mahalo to Iona Car Sales, where service and integrity are a family tradition. Maybe you're just waking up. Second hour together, family, as we open up our phone lines here at 808-296-5999. Action-packed last 24 hours with the, of course, beautiful and sunny, hot summer days we've been having alongside all that humidity and, you know, with tropical storms passing through, the elementals all around us with the beautiful full moon overnight and episode 52 there at Hale Mau'uma'u that ended earlier this morning. Action, family. We got all that and more to talk stories about today. Who hopes to make an Akamai winner out of you coming up at 6:30 and 7:30. We got tickets to a very special benefit concert happening this Saturday at the Hilo Palace Theater with Uncle Edward Ka'apana, 808 Ohana, that's Tita Maka Gallinger and her family. We got to catch up with her yesterday. And then also got some tickets to the upcoming Hilo Huli Lu'au with our Rotary Club of South Hilo. That's coming up this Sunday at the Hilo Hawaiian Hotel Moku'ola Ballroom and Breezeway. So if you haven't won with Ku'ehu in the past 30 days, in the past month, your chance to win is coming up today, family. Early birds again, extra safe travels. We got news and more talk story to come. The music of Damon, Cousin Isaiah Tavares, and more of what you want to hear at 808-296-5999. Midweek, final days of July. Enough said. KWXX.

song by request. Water Boys, Still a Good Day, because we woke up to see it. Cousin Kuehu, inside your radio 614 Family Midweek. Last Aloha Wednesday of July. 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Episode 52 of the ongoing Halemaumau eruption ended abruptly at 2:36 a.m. this morning after 7.5 hours of continuous lava fountaining. We'll talk more about episode 52 in our news today. Police Chief Mahuna will host the next informal talk story with the chief community meeting today from noon till 1 p.m. at the West Sava'i Civic Center in Kailua Kona. News out of Hilo. Heads up, Hilo, beginning today, the speed limit on a portion of the Pu'aina Coast Street extension will be reduced from 55 to 45 miles per hour. This to improve roadway safety. The affected section extends from Komohana Street to approximately 1/2 mile east of Wilder Road, with new signs to be installed and a formal Hawaii County Code amendment to follow. Be aware of that. All those news stories and more coming up on this Aloha Wednesday. 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Whether you're at the beach, on a bike, or on the road, wear your seatbelt. Use a helmet and stay alert. 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Our Akamai winner this hour gets to see Ledward Ka'apana and the 808 Ohana this Saturday, August 1st, at the Hilo Palace Theater. Perfect way. We'll kick off a brand new month. Plus, it's a give back because it's a benefit concert for Boys to Men Mentoring Hawaii. Yeah, they connect middle and high school boys with trained, caring mentors in safe, consistent groups across our islands. There's going to be a silent auction. All ages are welcome. Doors open at 6 p.m. this Saturday. The show is at 7, again, at the Hilo Palace Theater. Make sure you can go. And if you want to win some tickets, stay tuned right here with Kuehu. That's coming up in less than 15. For now, Siaosi and a song for all the Carolines this morning. Aloha Wednesday, up and over the hump we go, Kako. We're KWXX, your feel-good island music station. Yes, sir.

0: Yes, sir. To all the Caroline CLC and all the best in Feel Good Island Music Midweek, family. 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Kona Brewing Hawaii presents the Hamajang Tour featuring 8 Row 8. 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All presented again by Kona Brewing Hawaii and his latest drop there. A Hamajang Tour coming to Hilo. We take a break, family, 9 minutes away from more of the best in Feel Good Island Music and your chance to win a pair of tickets to see Slaki Master Kiho Alu, Uncle Edward Ka'apana, and the 808 Ohana. We got to talk with Tita Maka Gallinger, her husband, and her keiki will all be performing on stage at the Palace Theater in Hilo this Saturday, August 1st. All ages are welcome. Doors open at 6. Show starts at 7. You can already get tickets and more info at hilopalace.com. 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
2: 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Aloha Wednesday, our Akamai winner this hour. If you haven't won with me, with Cousin Kuehu, in the past 30 days, in the last month, we'll get tickets this Saturday, August 1st, to see Uncle Ledward Ka'apana and the 808 Ohana at the Hilo Palace Theater. This is all for a benefit concert. Boys to Men Mentoring Network of Hawaii, connecting middle and high school boys, our OPIO, with trained, caring mentors in safe, consistent groups across our islands. They do great work across our Pai Aina. You can learn more about them. All the info ahead of Saturday's concert at hilopalace.com. All ages event this Saturday. Doors open at 6. The show starts at 7. First things first, make sure you can go. Again, Hilo Sideshow. And if you tuned in yesterday, this should be an easy trivia stretch the brain question this morning. We talk about our tita, and we talked with our tita Maka Gallinger yesterday, Hawaiian advocate, singer, songwriter, recording artist, accomplished performer, Kona Lahui here on Hawaii Island. Kona side. We jam a few songs from Maka, about 4 songs here at KWXX. Okay? If you can name Kuehu at least 2 songs from the pen of our tita Maka Gallinger. She and her Ohana, 808 Ohana, performing this Saturday at the Hilo Palace Theater. Her husband, her Keiki, you'll get to see them live on stage. But if you can name Kuehu at least 2 songs from Maka Gallinger, I'll give you 2 tickets to see Ledward Ka'apana, Slaki, Kiho'alu Master, and 808 Ohana, Maka and her Ohana, this Saturday in Hilo. From the station, with more winners more often, KWXX. Good luck, family.

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1: 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Good morning.
2: Good morning.
1: Morning, my friend. Do you have an answer for us this morning? Maka Gallinger, can you name me at least two of her songs that we play?
2: Two of the songs that you guys played.
1: Yeah.
2: Triple Life and Oh Mau. No.
1: Ooh, Maka, love the songs, but not the ones that we play. You like, try again, take another guess, couple more guesses.
2: I need a list.
1: Okay, that's one. Yeah, one more.
2: I'm not freaking out.
1: Right there. Yee! Get him. Yes, sir. Who is this? Who's on the phone with us?
2: Danny.
1: All right. Tito, where are you calling from? Hilo side, Kona side, where you at?
2: Hilo side.
1: Perfect. We're going to send you to see Tita Maka 808 Ohana this Saturday at the Hilo Palace Theater. Uncle Edward Ka'apana, you got it. Aina Not For Sale, awesome. Simple Life, Revolution Song, Uamau, all of the melee. We love them all. But Tita, that is for you. All to benefit Boys to Men Mentoring Network of Hawaii this Saturday. You tell everybody out there what station just made you our Akamai winner.
2: Hit the
1: wax. Right there, Danny. Akamai. Easy one this morning. The true fans of Tita Maka, Uncle Led, and all of our Ohana that will be on stage, and her Ohana as well. Maka will be with her husband and her beautiful Keiki performing for all of you, family, again this Saturday. Best way to kick off August 1st, all to benefit Boys to Men Mentoring Network of Hawaii and the great work that they do across our Paiaina. Yeah, connecting middle and high school boys with trained, caring mentors in safe, consistent groups across our islands. For the rest of you, family, you can be like Dani. We're sending her to the palace this Saturday. For more information and for tickets, log on to hilopalace.com. For now, 6:36, Cousin Kuehu inside your radio on the Hilo side, 1145 Kilauea Avenue and top floor Lanihau Professional Center, upstairs of KB Extreme, right here in Kailua Kona. 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Mahalo you folks for waking up with me. We take a break. We got music from the Hawaiian Style Band and full news coming your way. We're KWXX, the station with more winners, more often, like you.
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Our cousin, our Ohana Kohala. Vehile and all the best in Feel Good Island Music. 6:48 feels good to wake up to another Wednesday, family. All the elementals surrounding us, our island home right here. And more of the best in Feel Good Island Music to come. 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Episode 52 of the ongoing Halemaumau eruption ended abruptly at 2:36 a.m. this morning, family, after 7.5 hours of continuous lava fountaining. During this episode, all erupted vents and lava flows were confined to Halemaumau within Hawaii Volcanoes National Park. Light ash and pilis hair may stay suspended for a short time after. In other news, Police Chief Mahuna will host the next informal talk story with the chief community meeting today from noon to 1 at the West Hawaii Civic Center in Kailua Kona. The session is part of the department's ongoing community engagement effort, giving residents an opportunity to meet with the chief and district commanders to discuss concerns, ask questions, and talk about public safety issues in an open forum. News out of Hilo, beginning today, the speed limit on a portion of the Pu'aina Coast Street extension will be reduced from 55 to 45 miles per hour to improve roadway safety. The affected section extends from Komohana Street to approximately 1/2 mile east of Wilder Road, with new signs to be installed and a formal Hawaii County Code amendment to follow. Motorists, you are urged to observe the new speed limit as the county implements the change under temporary authority while the code revision process is completed. In national and world news, Dr. Anthony Fauci has invoked the Fifth Amendment and declined to answer questions from senators in a Republican-led committee hearing about his handling of the COVID-19 pandemic. The move injects drama into the lingering tensions between Fauci and GOP lawmakers over his handling of the coronavirus pandemic and accusations he lied about its origins, which he denies. Fauci was suspended by Senator Rand Paul, who's led the charge to have the now-retired infectious disease expert testify again. We got more news stories on our website at kwxx.com. For now, those are your news for this Aloha Wednesday. 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Be aware, family, high surf advisory for the east-facing shores is currently in effect through this afternoon. East swell from Tropical Depression, now Fausto, has fallen below warning levels and will continue to rapidly decline today. By this afternoon, surf is expected to diminish below advisory thresholds as the depression continues to weaken. Hilo today, occasional showers. Enjoy the sun right now. This early morning, family, winds will become east 5 to 9 miles per hour. A Hilo high around 84 today. Kona side, family, waking up with us. Scattered showers in the afternoon, but mostly sunny today. Light and variable winds 5 to 9 miles per hour this afternoon. Kailua Kona high around 89. And Pahala Kau, showers are likely, but partly sunny skies today. East winds today. East to southeast later today, 6 to 11 miles per hour. Again, Pahala Kau high around 86. 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

0: Josh Totofi, nothing but the best in Feel Good Island Music. Toko is busy. Yeah, busy and blessed for sure. He is currently on a tour, family North America tour, looking for love tour with many special guests. Kaipo Kapua, Sophia Scott, Abby Anderson, and more. Just performed a sold-out show in Vancouver, Canada. Tonight on his way to Portland, Oregon, August 11th. He'll be making his grand old Opry debut in Tennessee. And just dropped a brand new single as well, Favorite Weather. So we're keeping up with Toko and all the best in Feel Good Island Music. You do the same as we round out this hour. We look ahead towards birthdays. Ohana, if that's you, somebody in your Ohana Keiki Kupuna co-workers, let Kuehu know right now at 808-296-5999.
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Welcome back, Ohana. Top of the 7 o'clock hour, 7:03. Cousin Kwehu inside your radio midweek here in these final days of July. 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Let Kwehu know. The music of Wavy coming soon. For now, Analia Brown, KWXX. Let's go!

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And Cosmic Cones, 317 Wayanue Nue Avenue, breakfast specials at 9 a.m., plate lunch specials throughout the day. 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Cousins, ohana if you're celebrating your laha now, your birthday on this July 29th. You also celebrate in the world of sports with a few celebs. Football player Dak Prescott, starting quarterback of the Dallas Cowboys as a rookie in 2016 after an injury to Tony Romo. He was named AP Offensive Rookie of the Year after throwing for 23 touchdowns and just 4 interceptions while leading the Cowboys to a 13-3 record in 2016. Dak Prescott, 33 years young today. TV show host Tim Gunn, you know him, served as a mentor for aspiring fashion designers on the show Project Runway, where he popularized the phrase, make it work. Became the chief creative officer and was also the former chair of fashion design at Parents, the new school for design. Tim Gunn is 73 years young today. And in the world of music, we cannot forget country singer Martina McBride today, Independence Day, all the hits. Country singer who released the album Wild Angels back in 95 and has developed a distinctive pop country sound, released multiple platinum selling albums, including Evolution. You know all of your favorites. Yeah, thanks to her father who introduced her to country music. She also played in her dad's band too, slowly making her profile rise as she grew older. Martina McBride, another rotation around the sun, 60 years young today. Alongside all of you celebrating our local celebs, we didn't forget about you. We got the phone calls from earlier this morning and text messages. Gotta say happy birthday to Royden, aka Boa Grip, from your aunties and your mom today. Happy birthday, Royden. We got to say happy birthday to son Case Andrade. Case is 10 today. Proud of this especially comes from mom and dad, sister Gracie and Taylor for your special day. Happy 10, double digits. And to wife Xenia Aguiar from your husband Zach. Zach called in this morning. Xenia girl, Zion, Zamie and Zaylee, Zaysha, the Z Ohana today. Saying happy birthday to mama and wife Xenia Aguiar. I said, Zach, how young do we want to say? How old she is today? I'm not a year more beautiful, he tell. Hey, that is the right answer. Happy birthday. Ha'oli laha now as well to our tita ini mai kalani kahakalau, to our ohana in Kukui Haele, Waipio, Hamakua. Happy birthday, tita. And many, many more. Anybody else that we missed, keiki tuku puna, as always, this one is for all of you.

Aoni Lahanau means happy birthday from Cousin Kuehu here at the Breakfast Luau for this July 29th, already final days of the month. 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We cannot forget this Hama's birthday today. From Honaunau, South Kona, all the way to Hawaiʻi, to my cousin and all his boys. And of course, to Kuʻulika and our ohana. He is the son of Unks Walter Ace Tavares, celebrating his birthday today. Cousin Isaiah Tavares, you have.

0: This is a civil defense Kilauea eruption update message for Wednesday, July 29th. Hawaiian Volcano Observatory reports Kilauea volcano eruption episode 52, which began yesterday at the summit, has ended. Gas and tephra primarily remained within the national park. However, if you experience tephra downwind in your area, please minimize exposure as tephra can cause skin and eye irritation. No roadways were closed due to tephra fall. Thank you for listening. 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
1: 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Coming up in the news, we'll talk more about Halema'uma'u as civil defense just messaged. Episode 51 of the ongoing Halema'uma'u eruption ended abruptly at 2:36 a.m. this morning after 7.5 hours of continuous lava fountaining. More details today. Beginning today, news out of Hilo heads up the speed limit on a portion of the Pu'ainako Street extension will be reduced from 55 to 45 miles per hour to improve roadway safety. In other news, Police Chief Mahuna will host the next informal talk story with the chief community meeting today from noon to 1 on the Kona side at the West Hawaii Civic Center in Kailua, Kona. More details today. Plus, Dr. Anthony Fauci has invoked the Fifth Amendment and declined to answer questions from senators in a Republican-led committee hearing about his handling of the COVID-19 pandemic. All those news stories, mixed plate, and more coming up this July 29. 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Take a step outside. Take a walk in the country. 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Okay, let's see. High surf advisory in effect, family, for east-facing shores through this afternoon. We'll keep you posted. That east swell from Tropical Depression Fausto has fallen below warning levels and will continue to rapidly decline today. By this afternoon, forecast is expected the surf to diminish below advisory thresholds as the depression continues to weaken. Hilo today, occasional showers mainly in the afternoon, but looking good right now. Calm winds, east 5 to 9 miles per hour. Hilo high 84 today. Hilo tonight, scattered showers, mostly cloudy. Your overnight low around 72. Westside family waking up with us. Scattered showers in the afternoon, but mostly sunny skies today, Kona. Light and variable winds, 5 to 9 this afternoon. Kailua, Kona high around 89. Tonight, partly cloudy. Your overnight low around 75 in Kailua. And Pahalakau, showers are likely mainly in the afternoon, but partly sunny skies today. Light east winds becoming east-southeast 6 to 11 this morning. Pahalakau high around 86. And partly cloudy skies tonight on the south side. Your overnight low around 68. 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Akamai winners, stretching the brain. And hopefully sending you to the Hilo Huri Luau this Sunday at the Hilo Hawaiian Hotel. Stay tuned!

0: BET for the Big Big Island right here with us. Cousin Kwehu inside your radio, just minutes away from another chance for you to win big this Sunday. The Hilo Huli Luau is happening. Very special fundraiser and gathering for the Rotary Club of South Hilo. And it's almost sold out, so you got to get your tickets while you can. It's happening again Sunday, August 2nd, this coming Sunday, at the Hilo Hawaiian Hotel, Moku'ola Ballroom and Breezeway. Your opportunity to enjoy a delicious Hawaiian feast, Ono Grinds, Ono Food there, featuring traditional island favorites, live entertainment by our friend and brother, Markia Manaka, and performances by Halau Oka'ua Kanilehua, the legacy of UJ, Uncle Johnny Lamho, all a part of this very special event gathering fundraiser that benefits our community and many organizations and hui out there, especially here on Hawaii Island. Again, your chance to win is coming up shortly, right here from the station, with more winners, more often, KWXX. Stay ready.
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2: 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Up for grabs happening this Sunday, August 2nd in Hilo. Make sure you can go. All about the Rotary Club of South Hilo and their 2026 Hilo Huli Luau, happening at the Hilo Hawaiian Hotel Moku'ola Ballroom and Breezeway. Enjoy a delicious Hawaiian feast featuring traditional island favorites. You got live entertainment by Mark Yamanaka and performances by Halau Oka'ua Kanilehua, signature event for the Rotary Club of South Hilo. And up for grabs, two tickets this Sunday if you haven't won with Ku'ehu in the past 30 days. Okay, make sure you can go, family. The trivia this hour, restretching the brain. This cosmetic product dates back 5,000 years and was even considered witchcraft in medieval Europe. This cosmetic product dates back 5,000 years and at one time was even considered witchcraft in medieval Europe. For two tickets to the Hilo Huli Luau this Sunday at the Hilo Hawaiian Hotel with the Rotary Club of South Hilo. To the phone lines we go. 808-296-5999. The music of Hilo's Own, The Project now. KWXX. Good luck, cousins.

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0: 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Good morning.
2: Good morning. Would it be face powder?
0: Ooh, face powder. Great guess. Yeah, you would think so, especially with medieval times. Not the one we're looking for, my friend. Call us back. Call us back. Aloha, KWXX. It is not face powder. What is your answer?
2: Would it be mascara?
0: Mascara. Good guess. Not the one. Not the one. Try again. Aloha, KWXX. It is not mascara. It is not face powder. What is your answer this morning?
3: Is it lipstick?
0: There you go. Hey, lipstick. On this National Lipstick Day. Yeah, lipstick dates back 5,000 years ago. People in ancient Mesopotamia and Egypt began tinting their lips using crushed gemstones or mixtures of carmine and henna even. You got it. Who is this? Who's on the phone with us?
3: Ipo.
0: All right, Ipo, where are you calling from? Hilo, Kona side.
3: Hilo.
0: Perfect, because we're going to send you to the Hilo Hawaiian Hotel this Sunday, Ipo. Moku Ola Ballroom for the Hilo Hulilu. Oh, yeehaw.
3: Yay!
0: You got tickets to see Markia Manaka, performances by Halau Oka'ua Kanilehua, and all the grinds, Ipo, for being Akamai this morning. Okay, congrats.
3: Oh, thank you.
0: You tell everybody out there what station just made you our Akamai winner, Ipo.
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0: Right there, Ipo on her way to the Hilo Huli Luau again this Sunday, August 2nd, 11 a.m. at the Hilo Hawaiian Hotel, Moku'ola Ballroom and Breezeway. Lipstick, Ipo! Yeah, 5,000 years ago, Cleopatra used a bold red dye made from crushed up beetles and eggs. Yummy. And even Queen Elizabeth I, Queen Elizabeth I, popularized a stark white face. You know which ones. We've seen the movies. Yeah, the docus. Bright red lips that look in the 16th century England as well on this National Lipstick Day, July 29th. How times have changed. All the shades and all the colors. There you go. Congrats again to Ipo. And to all of you, more chances for you to win with me come tomorrow and Aloha Friday. For now, we say mahalo to our sponsors. 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And mahalo to the event center at the Ark of Hilo. You've been to a graduation party, baby party, wedding there, church even, the perfect venue for any special occasion. Or

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5: 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I understand that Puna residents commute daily into Hilo, as I do myself, and that's the reason why I have worked collaboratively with the county to improve Steinbach Highway, added in $2 million for Contraflow City on Highway 11 during rush hour, as well as alternate roads, because I believe that commuting should be safe and hassle-free.
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We're KWXX 101.5 Kona 94.7 Hilo and Kau. Right into full news this hour. 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Same great care when you need them in their modern space, open daily, 7 a.m. to 7 p.m. In national and world news, Dr. Anthony Fauci has invoked the Fifth Amendment and declined to answer questions from senators in a Republican-led committee hearing about his handling of the COVID-19 pandemic. The move injects drama into the lingering tensions between Fauci and GOP lawmakers over his handling of the coronavirus pandemic and accusations he lied about its origins, which he denies. Fauci was subpoenaed by Senator Rand Paul, who's led the charge to have the now-retired infectious disease expert testify again. In other news, a Nevada judge ruled that the recording of an interview the man accused in the killing Tupac Shakur gave to police in 2008 could be used at his upcoming trial. Judge Carly Kearney found that the interview is admissible in Dwayne Kef D. Davis's trial, which is scheduled to start August 10th. Davis is charged with murder in Shakur's 1996 killing and faces life in prison without parole if convicted. Prosecutors allege Davis orchestrated the killing. Alongside news closer to home, heads up, Hilo, beginning today, the speed limit on a portion of the Poinaco Street extension will be reduced from 55 to 45 miles per hour to improve roadway safety. The affected section extends from Komohana Street to approximately 1/2 mile east of Wilder Road, with new signs to be installed and a formal Hawaii County Code amendment to follow. Motorists are urged to observe the new speed limit as the county implements the change under temporary authority while the code revision process is completed. Alan B. Carpenter has been selected as the new administrator of the Division of State Parks, becoming the 8th leader in the division's history. Carpenter, who has worked with DLNR since 1992 and most recently served as assistant administrator and acting administrator, will oversee 55 state parks and 14 additional sites statewide. Police Chief Mahuna will host the next informal talk story with the chief community meeting today from noon to 1 p.m. at the West Hawaii Civic Center in Kona. The session is part of the department's ongoing community engagement effort, giving residents an opportunity to meet with the chief and district commanders to discuss concerns, ask questions, and talk about public safety issues in an open forum. And news out of Kilauea, episode 52 of the ongoing Halemaumau eruption ended abruptly at 2:36 a.m. this morning after 7.5 hours of continuous lava fountaining. During this episode, all eruptive vents and lava flows were confined to Halemaumau crater within Hawaii Volcanoes National Park. Light ash and pellets here may stay suspended for a short time after. More news at kwxx.com. Those are your news stories for this Aloha Wednesday. 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High surf advisory remains in effect for the east-facing shores through this afternoon. The east swell from Tropical Depression Fausto

fallen below warning levels and will continue to rapidly decline today. By this afternoon, surf is expected to diminish below advisory thresholds as the depression continues to weaken. Westside family, Kailua Kona today, mostly sunny skies. Scattered showers this afternoon though. Light and variable winds becoming west, 5 to 9 miles per hour this afternoon. Kailua Kona high near 89 today. Hilo high around, let's see, Hilo today, 84 degrees. Occasional showers, mainly afternoon. Calm winds, 5 to 9 miles per hour out of the east for Hilo side today. And Pahala Kau, Southside family, partly sunny skies today, but showers are likely mainly this afternoon. Light east winds becoming east, southeast, 6 to 11 this morning. Pahala Kau high, 86 degrees. We'll keep you posted, family. We got more talk story to come in the 8 o'clock hour. Plus, Kanaka Minute, 8:10. Things that make you go, huh? There's been a lot of that recently, not just the weather. Well, now, Lukela Ke'ala, his solo project, his recording of A'oya, KWXS. Let's go.

0: Kelake Ala, a song from the pen of Anakala John Kame Aloha Almeida. Aoya, 747. Aoya. Kazikwehu inside your radio. 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
10: This is a civil defense Kilauea eruption update message for Wednesday, July 29th. Hawaiian Volcano Observatory reports Kilauea volcano eruption episode 52, which began yesterday at the summit, has ended. Gas and tephra primarily remained within the national park. However, if you experience tephra downwind in your area, please minimize exposure as tephra can cause skin and eye irritation. No roadways were closed due to tephra fall. 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

Makani Kahola, Evalu 802. Welcome to Midweek. Aloha Wednesday in these final days of July. We have to say mahalo to our sponsor this 8 o'clock hour, Queen's Marketplace, Waikoloa, where tonight you got free ukulele lessons. It's every Wednesday with three-time Nahoku Hanohano award-winning artist Chris Fuchigami. Ukulele are available for the first 9 signups. Who better to learn from than brother Chris there? Check him out at the Coronation Pavilion. For more details, follow them, Queen's Marketplace, on Instagram and Facebook for all their latest promotions and events. We're just minutes away from things that make you go, huh? Another Bigfoot sighting in Connecticut, of all places. We'll talk more about it coming up in 8 minutes. The music of the Vitals and more of what you want to hear. 808-296-5999. Let Kuehu know where you're listening from. It's Anuheana, KWXS. Tita.

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Esau, we're KWXX 101.5 Kona, 94.7 Hilo and Kau 810 all across Hawaii. 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A breakfast luau tradition every Aloha Wednesday. This edition of Kanaka Minute is things that make you go, huh? I don't believe. Taking us to Connecticut, another Bigfoot sighting. Whoa, this feels like all my life I've been hearing about Bigfoot. Okay? Big feet. Well, let's Connecticut the dots. When someone sees Bigfoot, it immediately brings up the questions about, of course, its height, what it looked like, what it said, if it said anything at all. A man says he came face to face himself, face to face with Bigfoot early in the morning on July 5th while driving home to Rhode Island from a cabin in Voluntown, Connecticut. He told investigators with the Bigfoot Field Researchers Organization, didn't realize that was a thing, that something jumped out in front of his car, forcing him to slam on the brakes. Wait a minute, yeah. Let us read on. He described the creature as 8 to 8. 8'8", family, okay? And 1/2 feet tall. Yeah, 8 to 8.5 feet tall, walking on 2 legs, with long, shaggy brown hair, covering its body and arms that hung down to its knees. The creature never looked at him and kept walking into the woods. He said, mind your own business and leave me alone now. He says it took him a minute or two to calm down enough to keep driving. He also said he used to doubt that Bigfoot was real, but not anymore. Is there photo evidence? Is there not a video circulating online? The sightings continue. In Connecticut, Bigfoot sighting while this man was driving home early morning, July 5th, to Rhode Island from a cabin in Connecticut. They're interesting, interesting. Right after 4th of July celebrations, that could have been somebody that just woke up after a rough 4th of July, okay? Who knows? Things that make you go, huh? Get plenty big feet over here. I'm a size, you know, 10, 11, 12, 13. Plenty big feet all over. Luau feet, we call that. Big luau feet. If you know

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Kana committed as always. All brought to you by our friends at Pono's Used Cars. Just down from the airport, Kanoilehua Avenue. Everyone at Pono's would like to say mahalo to our Big Island community. See, we get big feet because we live on the Big Island. We're supporting them all these years. 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We're just days away from a big kingdom holiday, our Hawaiian kingdom. This Aloha Friday, July 31st. La ho'i ho'i ea. We share with you a nara. Mele aloha aina here. From the pen of Anake Ellen. Wright Prendergast, who composed this mele. Famous are the flowers, yeah, the children, our people, our lahui of Hawaii, ever loyal to the land. Kupa amaho pe o kaaina, walava mako I kapoa haku. Kaai kamaha o kaaina. We are satisfied with the stones, with this aina, yeah, because there is no replacing the aina that we're blessed to be tenants of, yeah, where we exist. Astonishing food of the land. We malama the aina, in turn, ito malama us. From the pen of Auntie Living Legend, Auntie Marlene Tsai here. Kaulana Napua, wrapping up Kanaka Minute right here with us, KWXX. Aloha Kakahiaka.

Auntie Marlene Sai, kaulana na po ahead of La Ho'iho'ia approaching us this Aloha Friday. Wrapping up ka naka minute. Welcome back. 8:17. We get you into news headlines. A quick look here. 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

www.ANSF.com for more details. Episode 52 of the ongoing Hanemaumau eruption ended abruptly at 2:36 a.m. this morning after 7.5 hours of continuous lava fountaining. We'll talk more about that in our news today. Police Chief Mahuna will host the next informal talk story with the chief community meeting. That is today at noon till 1 at the West Hawaii Civic Center in Kailua, Kona. Heads up Hilo, also beginning today, the speed limit on a portion of the Pu'ainako Street extension will be reduced from 55 to 45 miles per hour. This to improve road safety. Plus, in national and world news, Dr. Anthony Fauci has invoked the Fifth Amendment and declined to answer questions from senators in a Republican-led committee hearing about his handling of the COVID-19 pandemic. All those news stories and more coming up on this July 29. Big shout out to Tetsumen. They are closed today, but check them out tomorrow. The rest of the week, bring the whole family to Tetsumen, offering senior discount every day for those 65 and over, and free mini ramen for keiki 5 and younger. 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Let Ku'ehu know where you're listening from on this Aloha Wednesday. Final days of the month are upon us, and we look ahead to an action-packed August 1st and first weekend of a brand new month. And we get you back into more of the best in feel-good island music, more of what you want to hear, again at 808-296-5999. Back to our roots, speaking of culture, all good things the rest of this day, right here at the Breakfast Luau, the music of Rebel Soldiers now, KWXX. You know this one.

0: Stay rooted, Kako. It's Rebel Soldiers. All the best in Feel Good Island Music right here at the Breakfast Luau. 824 family, as we look ahead to August, right around the corner, just a few weeks away. Ray Jr., the Grand Naniloa Hotel, KWXX, we present Maoli live in concert. Yeah, you, not a major rager on the way. For those of you that got tickets already, good on you. Saturday, August 29th, we'll see you at the Ho'olulu Complex there in Hilo. Maoli, live in concert in Hilo. It's guaranteed to be not a major rager. Alongside more of the best in Feel Good Island Music, Tita Maka Gallinger, Petroglyph. They'll be performing this Saturday in Hilo at the Palace. Plus, Feel Good news stories this hour and next. About a grandson that recreates his grandparents' wedding day to celebrate 60 years of marriage in a surprise ceremony, vow renewal at the same church where they were married in 1967. Gotta stay tuned this hour to hear that. Plus, I don't know if you heard in the news, a California sailor was rescued after a month stranded at sea, 30 days adrift in our Pacific Ocean before being rescued by the crew of a passing cargo ship. Gotta stay tuned. More of the best in Feel Good Island Music. Also this hour, Brother Will, some Third World, and more Talk Story. 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Good morning.
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0: Princess Ilona Irvine and nothing but the best in Feel Good Island Music. 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Aloha Wednesday. You're ready for a real treat this Saturday, August 1st. Brand new month and perfect way to spend it is at the Hilo Palace Theater to see the legendary Kiho Alu Slaki Master, Uncle Edward Ka'apana, along with Maka Gallinger and the 808 Ohana, her husband, her Keiki. They will all be performing on stage. Amazing music. They'll have a silent auction and more. This is all for a very special benefit for the Boys to Men nonprofit organization. Get your tickets, family. All the info on our website, at the Palace Theater website, I should say, hilopalace.com. As we get you into your first of two feel-good news stories, nearly 60 years after they first said I do, a Louisiana couple recently renewed their wedding vows in a surprise ceremony at the same church where they were married in 1967. Full circle, yeah. Becky and David Roach's grandson, Philip Winham, secretly organized the celebration to honor his grandparents' lifelong commitment to each other and the example they've set for the family. Heartstrings, right on, right on. Friends and relatives gathered to celebrate the couple who have built a life centered on faith, family, and service to their community. Winham later shared a video of the ceremony online where it touched millions of viewers. Maybe you've seen it, family. And even helped reconnect the family with distant relatives and former students of Becky, who is a longtime elementary school teacher. The heartfelt celebration became a reminder of the lasting impact of a strong marriage and a close-knit family. Winham hopes their story inspires others to celebrate the loved ones who have shaped their lives while they still have the chance. Celebrating that of life and love 60 years later, from 1967 to the present. Right on, Philip. Top-notch mo'opuna dia for Becky and David, his grandparents. Let that be the example, yeah? The love for kupuna like no other. If you're blessed to still have kupuna in your life, family, spend time, yeah? Talk stories, take photos, document ohana. It'll never lead you astray. That keepsakes for the rest of your life. That wisdom and knowledge, top-notch, next level as well. We take a break. More of the best in feel-good island music from Third World, full news, and another feel-good news story in an hour's time. That's on the menu at the Luau, KWXX FM.
1: 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Because I believe that these benefits are hand-ups, not handouts.
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As promised, third world and nothing but the best in feel good island music. Kwehu Mauga, the breakfast luau, KWXX 101.5 Kona, 94.7 Hilo and Kau. 41 years ago, that song, taking us back to 1985. For now, 8:49, the current time, we get you into a look at food news this hour, all brought to you by HFS FCU, featuring the faces behind a legacy of care. 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News this hour also brought to you by your KTA Superstores coupon book. Look for it in the mail now or find it online at ktasuperstores.com. In national and world news, Dr. Anthony Fauci has invoked the Fifth Amendment and declined to answer questions from senators in a Republican-led committee hearing about his handling of the COVID-19 pandemic. The move injects drama into the lingering tensions between Fauci and GOP lawmakers over his handling of the coronavirus pandemic and accusations he lied about its origins, which he denies. Fauci was subpoenaed by Senator Rand Paul, who's led the charge to have the now-retired infectious disease expert testify again. In other news, a Nevada judge ruled that the recording of an interview the man accused in the killing Tupac Shakur gave to police in 2008 could be used at his upcoming trial. Judge Carly Kearney found that the interview is admissible in Dwayne Kef D. Davis's trial, which is scheduled to start August 10th. Davis is charged with murder in Shakur's 1996 killing and faces life in prison without parole if convicted. Prosecutors allege Davis orchestrated the killing. Alongside news closer to home, heads up, Hilo, beginning today, the speed limit on a portion of the Poinako Street extension will be reduced from 55 to 45 miles per hour to improve roadway safety. The affected section extends from Komohana Street to approximately 1/2 mile east of Wilder Road, with new signs to be installed and a formal Hawaii County Code amendment to follow. Motorists, you are urged to observe the new speed limit as the county implements the change under temporary authority while the code revision process is completed. Alan B. Carpenter has been selected as the new administrator of the Division of State Parks, becoming the 8th leader in the division's history. Carpenter, who has worked with DLNR since 1992 and most recently served as assistant administrator and acting administrator, will oversee 55 state parks and 14 additional sites statewide. Police Chief Mahuna will host the next informal talk story with the chief community meeting today from noon to 1 p.m. at the West Hawaii Civic Center in Kona. The session is part of the department's ongoing community engagement effort, giving residents an opportunity to meet with the chief and district commanders to discuss concerns, ask questions, and talk about public safety issues in an open forum. And news out of Kilauea, episode 52 of the ongoing Halemaumau eruption ended abruptly at 2:36 a.m. this morning after 7.5 hours of continuous lava fountaining. During this episode, all eruptive vents and lava flows were confined to Halemaumau crater within Hawaii Volcanoes National Park. Light ash and pellets here may stay suspended for a short time after. More news at kwxx.com. Those are your news stories for this Aloha Wednesday. 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Follow along this year as they highlight the familiar faces who've shaped HFS. Visit hfsfcu.org to learn more. 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You got good news to share? You got some joys in life you want to share on the radio? Can do. 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

0: Anyhow, our good brother and friend Kalai Paris, take your boot off the gas, kicking back radio with Cousin Kweho as we approach the 9 o'clock hour. 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
6: 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We'll be right back.

0: This is a Civil Defense Kilauea Eruption Update message for Wednesday, July 29th. Hawaiian Volcano Observatory reports Kilauea Volcano Eruption Episode 52, which began yesterday at the summit, has ended. Gas and tephra primarily remained within the national park. However, if you experience tephra downwind in your area, please minimize exposure as tephra can cause skin and eye irritation. No roadways were closed due to tephra fall. Thank you for listening. This is your Hawaii County Civil Defense Agency.
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Welcome back, Ohana friends and family. 904 Aloha Wednesday. 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Let me know where you're listening from, 808-296-5999. Our final hour together on this last Wednesday of July. We'll make the most of our time together. More talk, sorry to come. Natty vibes and more. You'll feel good. Ida Music Station, KWXX. And feed

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1: 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Final hour of the Breakfast Luau. A brand new month already upon us, just days away this coming weekend. 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We'll see you next weekend, Saturday, August 8th, at the Hilo Town Market. For this hour, more of the best in feel-good island music from Kaz Haley, our good brother Kyle Strings. Cousin is coming up, plus your final feel-good news story about that California sailor rescued after a month stranded at sea.
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And ahead of Friday, come celebrate La Ho'ihoi Ea with Imi Loa this Friday from 4 to 7 p.m. It'll be an afternoon full of culture, community, and discovery, featuring special planetarium shows and free King Kamehameha III heat transfers on up to 3 articles of clothing. For more details, visit imiloahawaii.org. In national and world news, Dr. Anthony Fauci has invoked the Fifth Amendment and declined to answer questions from senators in a Republican-led committee hearing about his handling of the COVID-19 pandemic. The move injects drama into the lingering tensions between Fauci and GOP lawmakers over his handling of the coronavirus pandemic and accusations he lied about its origins, which he denies. Fauci was subpoenaed by Senator Rand Paul, who's led the charge to have the now-retired infectious disease expert testify again. In other news, a Nevada judge ruled that the recording of an interview the man accused in the killing Tupac Shakur gave to police in 2008 could be used at his upcoming trial. Judge Carly Tierney found that the interview is admissible in Dwayne Kefdi Davis's trial, which is scheduled to start August 10th. Davis is charged with murder in Shakur's 1996 killing and faces life in prison without parole if convicted. Prosecutors allege Davis orchestrated the killing. Alongside news closer to home, heads up, Hilo, beginning today, the speed limit on a portion of the Poinaco Street extension will be reduced from 55 to 45 miles per hour to improve roadway safety. The affected section extends from Komohana Street to approximately 1/2 mile east of Wilder Road, with new signs to be installed and a formal Hawaii County Code amendment to follow. Motorists are urged to observe the new speed limit as the county implements the change under temporary authority while the code revision process is completed. Alan B. Carpenter has been selected as the new administrator of the Division of State Parks, becoming the 8th leader in the division's history. Carpenter, who has worked with DLNR since 1992 and most recently served as assistant administrator and acting administrator, will oversee 55 state parks and 14 additional sites statewide. Police Chief Mahuna will host the next informal talk story with the chief community meeting today from noon to 1 p.m. at the West Hawaii Civic Center in Kona. The session is part of the department's ongoing community engagement effort, giving residents an opportunity to meet with the chief and district commanders to discuss concerns, ask questions, and talk about public safety issues in an open forum. And news out of Kilauea, episode 52 of the ongoing Halemaumau eruption ended abruptly at 2:36 a.m. this morning after 7.5 hours of continuous lava fountaining. During this episode, all eruptive vents and lava flows were confined to Halemaumau crater within Hawaii Volcanoes National Park. Light ash and pellets here may stay suspended for a short time after. More news at kwxx.com. Those are your news stories for this Aloha Wednesday. 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And ahead of this Friday, come celebrate La Ho'ihoi Ea with Imi Loa this Friday from 4 to 7 p.m. It'll be an afternoon full of culture, community, and discovery, featuring special planetarium shows and free King Kamehameha III heat transfers on up to 3 articles of clothing. 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Looking beautiful outside. The sun is shining. Vitamin D. Extra sunshine the rest of this summer season. Stay hydrated, family. All the elements with the, episode 52 that finished this morning. The glow from the eruption last night at Halemaumau. Full moon. All the elementals in full effect. We carry on. Another day of life, family. And a final feel-good news story in this final stretch of the Luau. Way back Wednesday with some UB40 grooving out on life. That's how we do. KWXX FM. Let's go.

0: That's a jam. That's a vibe. Way back Wednesday, classic UB40. Grooving out on life. I'm not at the above ground, family. That's a good day to us right here at the Breakfast Luau 936. Kuehu got to remind you about Charter Hawaii Spectrum. 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A California sailor is safe after surviving 30 days adrift in the Pacific Ocean before being rescued by the crew of a passing cargo ship. You may have seen this in the news or on the socials. Kai Sato's solo voyage from California to Hawaii took an unexpected turn when his boat's mast broke and he lost his navigation equipment, leaving him stranded far from shore. To survive, Sato improvised repairs using materials on board, collected drinking water through condensation, and relied on stored food along with fish and squid that landed on his boat. Unreal, but real. After reaching a busy shipping route, his damaged sailboat was spotted by the crew of a passing vessel who safely brought him aboard. Now recovering here in Hawaii with his family, Sato says he's grateful for the crew who rescued him despite the ordeal. He says he still hopes to continue pursuing his passion for sailing in the future. Glad he knew what to do. But can you imagine being stranded 30 days adrift in our Pacific pond, the largest body of water on Earth, family? Whoa, no pressure. Glad all ended well. Kai Sato. I saw his news story and his interview recently. You may have as well. Your final feel-good news story. Ooh, navigation, the elementals, all that and more right here at the Luau. Some Hairi on the way. She'll be with us at the 808 Day next weekend at the Hilo Town Market. Plus some words of way to share coming your way after this break. KWXX-FM.
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Love you, miss you, unks. Right over to Aipolani there. All the best in Feel Good Island Music 947. Sad to say our time together is coming to a close for this midweek, family. Final days of July, but who never leaves you empty. We share with you first some words with weight. Just came across something this morning that says, stop asking whether it's too late. Rather, start asking what you can still accomplish with the time you have left. Whoa, mic drop. Stop asking whether it's too late. Rather, start asking what you can still accomplish with the time you have left. Yeah, focusing that perspective on the present. It goes on to say, the answer will always be more than you think, but only if you begin. In other words, you never know until you start, family. I think we get so focused, not I think, I know, we know, that we get so caught up in the, you know, what's coming. I don't know what the outcome is going to be, the conclusion, that we lose focus about the present right here, right now, and even starting to begin with. So start now, family. We've talked about it before. Never too late, never too early to start. And stop asking whether it's too late. Rather, start. There it is. Start. Ho'omaka. Asking what you can still accomplish with the time you have left. Forever grateful for the time we share every weekday morning, 5 a.m. to 10 a.m. As we make way for G-Cruise through the mid-morning. KJ Kohu James this afternoon at 3. All the events to come. Getting you closer to Aloha Friday Eve. This Aloha Friday, July 31st. La ho'i ho'i ea.

0: Very special benefit concert this Saturday, August 1st, featuring Uncle Edward Kaapana, Maka Gallinger at the Hilo Palace Theater, and many, many events to come. Big shout out to our teachers out there. First day, our teachers went back yesterday. Our Homana, our Keiki, our Kamali'i, our young ones, soon to go back, come next week, and the days to follow. So enjoying these final days of their summer as well. Mahalo for taking me with you, keeping us locked with all the best in Feel Good Island Music. Until we meet again tomorrow morning, ohana. Have a blessed day. Yeah. Ano ai ko wala hele. Aloha.
1: 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Science Night at the Keaʻau Armory. 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

Whispered Promise, Ekolu, more feel-good island music. 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Midweek Wednesday here, last few days of the month of July. July 29th, Wednesday. Today, last day of the month, Friday, July 31st. Safety check reminder. Keep reminding all week this week. Get them done. Don't get into the new school year with an expired safety check. One less thing you'll have to worry about. We got more Feel Good Island music to get you through the day. My Music Molokai coming up right now. Micah G on KWXX.

0: Music Molokai Love Promotion. We are KWXX, getting you set, getting you ready for another major Raja with Maoli, all brought to you by Ray Jr., the Grand Aniloa Hotel, and of course KWXX. It is one show only, one night only, Saturday, August 29th at the Ho'olulu Complex in Hilo. Get your tickets now at tmrevents.net. Yep, guaranteed to be another major Raja. We'll see you at the show. We'll be right back. Leilani Wolfgram and the Brown Boys latest right after this.
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Here's the latest from the newsroom. Episode 52 of the ongoing Haleakala eruption ended abruptly at 2:36 a.m. this morning after 7.5 hours of continuous lava fountaining. During this episode, all eruptive vents and lava flows were confined to Haleakala crater within Hawaii Volcanoes National Park. Light ash and Pele's hair may stay suspended for a short time after in the air. Police Chief Mahuna will host the next informal talk story with the chief community meeting today from noon till 1 p.m. at the West Hawaii Civic Center in Kailua Kona. The session is part of the department's ongoing community engagement effort, giving residents an opportunity to meet with the chief and district commanders to discuss concerns, ask questions, and talk about public safety issues in an open forum. Beginning today, the speed limit on a portion of Puanako Street extension will be reduced from 55 miles per hour to 45 miles per hour to improve road safety. The affected section extends from Komohana Street to approximately 1/2 mile east of Wilder Road, with new signs to be installed and a formal Hawaii County Code amendment to follow. Motorists are urged to observe the new speed limit as the county implements the change under temporary authority while the code revision process is completed. Alan B. Carpenter has been selected as the new administrator of the Division of State Parks, becoming the 8th leader in the division's history. Carpenter, who has worked with DLNR since 1992 and most recently served as assistant administrator and acting administrator, will oversee 55 state parks and 14 additional sites statewide. Dr. Anthony Fauci has invoked the Fifth Amendment and declined to answer questions from senators in a Republican-led committee hearing about his handling of the COVID-19 pandemic. The move injects drama into the lingering tensions between Fauci and GOP lawmakers over his handling of the coronavirus pandemic and accusations he lied about its origins, which he denies. Fauci was

subpoena by Senator Rand Paul, who's led the charge to have the now retired infectious disease expert testify again. A Nevada judge ruled that recording of an interview with the man accused in the killing of Tupac Shakur gave to police in 2008 could be used at his upcoming trial. Judge Carly Kearney found that the interview is admissible in Dwayne Kefedia Davis' trial, which is scheduled to start August 10th. Davis is charged with murder in Shakur's 1996 killing and faces life in prison without parole if convicted. Prosecutors allege Davis orchestrated the killing. A Massachusetts mother who strangled her three young children and then tried to kill herself sobbed in court as jurors listened to her husband's anguished 9/11 call from that day. The trial focuses on Lindsay Clancy's mental state, with her lawyers arguing she had post-pregnancy psychosis. Prosecutors say she acted intentionally and is criminally responsible for the deaths in January of 2023. Patrick Clancy also gave a second day of testimony today about his family's last ordinary hours and his wife's deteriorating mental health. He has said in interviews that he views her as ill rather than evil. If convicted, she faces life in prison. If found not guilty, she could be committed to a mental health facility. And finally, soldiers and emergency workers are combing through a badly damaged shopping mall and collapsed houses looking for trapped survivors today after a powerful earthquake that killed at least 18 people in southwestern Japan. A magnitude 7.1 earthquake hit a day earlier in the Kumamoto area on the southern main island of Kyushu. The prefectural government said at least 62 people were injured, six of them seriously. The tally has been steadily growing, fanning fears it may continue to rise. It remains unclear how many people might still be missing. Taking a look at your weather, available at KWXX.com. Cloudy with afternoon showers, trades 10 to 15 miles per hour in East Hawaii. Showers early tonight, clearing overnight, trades 5 to 10, lows near 73 degrees. West Hawaii, partly cloudy, trades 10 to 15 miles per hour. Partly cloudy tonight, trades 5 to 10 miles per hour, and lows near 77 degrees. 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Just stop by Monday through Friday from 7 till 5 and Saturdays 8 till 4. Currently in Kailua, Kona, fair skies 84 degrees, and Hilo Town, cloudy skies 82 degrees. 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

0: Kalandi and No Troubles. We are KWXX, your Feel Good Island music station, all on this Wednesday, July 29th, Wednesday, 10:40. Today, National Lipstick Day, National Lipstick Day, National Chicken Wing Day, however you like your chicken wings, National Lasagna Day. 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International Tiger Day. It's Rain Day. Rain Day today. 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Right? 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Enjoy the day. We got more Feel Good Island music, Manao Company, and Backward Shaka after this.
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6: 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Oh.

0: We are KWXX, your Feel Good Island Music Station. Mahalo for tuning in and joining me all right here as we get set for a great concert event, all with Kona Brewing Hawaii. A08 is coming to Hawaii Island in concert, all at the Grand Aniloa Crown Room. It's the Hemajang Tour, and it's Sunday, August 16th. You can get your tickets now at A08.com. A08 here on Hawaii Island, all with Kona Brewing Hawaii. We'll be right back. Maoli and Kanaka Faia right after this.
1: Aloha. This is Ivan Higashi. I am the division chair for the Hawaii Island Division of the Hawaii Firefighters Association Local 1463. 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
7: Aloha, this is Stan Lawrence from Morganland Surf Shop, reporting from Hilo Bay with the Doc Hine KWXX Island-wide surf update for this Wednesday, July 29th. And high surf advisory remains in effect for the east-facing shores of the Big Island. Currently, we've got northeast winds at 10 to 20 knots. Surf here on the northeast shore is 3 to 5 feet. Beach breaks and points up Hamakua and North Kohala, 3 to 5 feet. The northwest is flat, southwest shore 2 to 3, and the southeast shore 3 to 5 feet. A minus 0.2 low tide was at 8:35 this morning. A 2.8 high tide rose in at 3:47 this afternoon. Your sunset 6:58. Tomorrow sunrise 5:55 a.m. Morganland Surf is open today till 5 p.m. Have a great Wednesday. That's the Doc Hine Morganland Surf Update. 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

0: Playing all the best feel-good island music, moving you into your 11 o'clock hour. 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

Brand new one there from Ho'onu'a, Let Time Go. 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Coming up later, Crazy Real World Headline brought to you by Hilo Burger Joint and our friends over at Kodora Liquor. Man rescued after 30 days stranded at sea. Thought it was the end of him, but no. Figured it out. We'll talk about it coming up. Crazy Real World Headline. 30 days. Full story. 150, all brought to you by Kodora Liquor and our friends over at Hilo Burger Joint. Back with more Feel Good Island music. Brett Walton, Ryan Hirooka.

0: Tomorrow, people, Ziggy Marley. We are KWXX. Summer's not over yet. No, kids still play free. All in KB Extreme. 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Escape the heat, have some fun, and grab some Mono Grinds from Chubby's Diner. 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We'll be right back. Quick break, The Green, and Von Valentino's latest right after this.
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1: Vaughn Valentino, what we had. We are KWXX, middle of your 11 o'clock hour here, and we check in with our news, all brought to you by Queens North Hawaii Community Hospital. 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A member of the Queens Health System. Here's the latest from the newsroom. Episode 52 of the ongoing Halemaumau eruption ended abruptly at 2:36 a.m. this

morning after 7.5 hours of continuous lava fountaining. During this episode, all eruptive vents and lava flows were confined to Halemaumau Crater within Hawaii Volcanoes National Park. Light ash and Pele's hair may stay suspended for a short time after in the air. Police Chief Mahuna will host the next informal talk story with the Chief Community Meeting today from noon till 1 p.m. at the West Hawaii Civic Center in Kailua-Kona. The session is part of the department's ongoing community engagement effort, giving residents an opportunity to meet with the chief and district commanders to discuss concerns, ask questions, and talk about public safety issues in an open forum. Beginning today, the speed limit on a portion of Puanako Street extension will be reduced from 55 miles per hour to 45 miles per hour to improve road safety. The affected section extends from Komohana Street to approximately 1/2 mile east of Wilder Road, with new signs to be installed and a formal Hawaii County Code amendment to follow. Motorists are urged to observe the new speed limit as the county implements the change under temporary authority while the code revision process is completed. Alan B. Carpenter has been selected as the new administrator of the Division of State Parks, becoming the 8th leader in the division's history. Carpenter, who has worked with DLNR since 1992 and most recently served as assistant administrator and acting administrator, will oversee 55 state parks and 14 additional sites statewide. Dr. Anthony Fauci has invoked the Fifth Amendment and declined to answer questions from senators in a Republican-led committee hearing about his handling of the COVID-19 pandemic. The move injects drama into the lingering tensions between Fauci and GOP lawmakers over his handling of the coronavirus pandemic and accusations he lied about its origins, which he denies. Fauci was subpoenaed by Senator Rand Paul, who's led the charge to have the now-retired infectious disease expert testify again. A Nevada judge ruled that recording of an interview with the man accused in the killing of Tupac Shakur gave to police in 2008 could be used at his upcoming trial. Judge Carly Kearney found that the interview is admissible in Dwayne Kefedia Davis' trial, which is scheduled to start August 10th. Davis is charged with murder in Shakur's 1996 killing and faces life in prison without parole if convicted. Prosecutors allege Davis orchestrated the killing. A Massachusetts mother who strangled her 3 young children and then tried to kill herself sobbed in court as jurors listened to her husband's anguished 9/11 call from that day. The trial focuses on Lindsay Clancy's mental state, with her lawyers arguing she had post-pregnancy psychosis. Prosecutors say she acted intentionally and is criminally responsible for the deaths in January of 2023. Patrick Clancy also gave a second day of testimony today about his family's last ordinary hours and his wife's deteriorating mental health. He has said in interviews that he views her as ill rather than evil. If convicted, she faces life in prison. If found not guilty, she could be committed to a mental health facility. And finally, soldiers and emergency workers are combing through a badly damaged shopping mall and collapsed houses looking for trapped survivors today after a powerful earthquake that killed at least 18 people in southwestern Japan. A magnitude 7.1 earthquake hit a day earlier in the Kumamoto area on the southern main island of Kyushu. The prefectural government said at least 62 people were injured, 6 of them seriously. The tally has been steadily growing, fanning fears it may continue to rise. It remains unclear how many people might still be missing. Taking a look at your weather, always got that available at kwxx.com. West Hawaii, partly cloudy, trades 10 to 15 miles per hour. Partly cloudy tonight, trades 5 to 10. Lows near 77 degrees. East Hawaii, we got cloudy skies with showers throughout the midday into the afternoon. Trades 10 to 15 miles per hour. Showers early tonight, clearing overnight. Trades 5 to 10. Lows near 73 degrees. You got partly cloudy skies, 85 in Kailua-Kona. And overcast light showers, 81 in Hilo. 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Justin, Puzzle Pieces on KWXX.

0: 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More Feel Good Island music coming your way. Ekolu and Dylan Pakele after this.
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5: 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Midweek here with Kaze Kuʻehu. Congrats to Akamai Wahine of the Morning, Dani Horiuchi and Ipo Brady. Cousin Ipo knew that lipstick dates back over 5,000 years, once made out of crushed precious gemstones, and in Cleopatra's case, beetles and ant eggs. 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
7: Aloha, this is Stan Lawrence from Orchidland Surf Shop, reporting from Hilo Bay with the Dakine. KWXX, island-wide surf update for this Wednesday, July 29th, and high surf advisory remains in effect for the east-facing shores of the Big Island. Currently, we've got northeast winds at 10 to 20 knots. Surf here on the northeast shore is 3 to 5 feet. Beach breaks and points up Hamakua and North Kohala, 3 to 5 feet. The northwest is flat, southwest shore 2 to 3, and the southeast shore 3 to 5 feet. A minus 0.2 low tide was at 8:35 this morning. A 2.8 high tide rose in at 3:47 this afternoon. Your sunset, 6:58. Tomorrow's sunrise, 5:55 a.m. Orchidland Surf is open today till 5 p.m. Have a great Wednesday. That's the Doc Hine Orchidland Surf Update. 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

0: Hello, hey, Kai. On bended knee, we are KWXX, rounding out your midday show, 11 o'clock hour here, all brought to you by Mio's Restaurant at Izakaya Bar. 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

Country Comfort, Pretty Girl. We are KWXX. News update here in the middle of your lunch hour. And, well, it's all brought to you by Spectrum. You can make anything possible because you have a connection that's built for everywhere. That's Life Unlimited. That's Spectrum. All with our news. Here's the latest from the newsroom. Episode 52 of the ongoing Haleakala eruption ended abruptly at 2:36 a.m. this morning after 7.5 hours of continuous lava fountaining. During this episode, all eruptive vents and lava flows were confined to Haleakala crater within Hawaii Volcanoes National Park. Light ash and Pele's hair may stay suspended for a short time after in the air. Police Chief Mahuna will host the next informal talk story with the chief community meeting today from noon till 1 p.m. at the West Hawaii Civic Center in Kailua Kona. The session is part of the department's ongoing community engagement effort, giving residents an opportunity to meet with the chief and district commanders to discuss concerns, ask questions, and talk about public safety issues in an open forum. Beginning today, the speed limit on a portion of Puanako Street Extension will be reduced from 55 miles per hour to 45 miles per hour to improve road safety. The affected section extends from Komohana Street to approximately 1/2 mile east of Wilder Road, with new signs to be installed and a formal Hawaii County Code amendment to follow. Motorists are urged to observe the new speed limit as the county implements the change under temporary authority while the code revision process is completed. Alan B. Carpenter has been selected as the new administrator of the Division of State Parks, becoming the 8th leader in the division's history. Carpenter

0: printer who has worked with DLNR since 1992 and most recently served as assistant administrator and acting administrator, will oversee 55 state parks and 14 additional sites statewide. Dr. Anthony Fauci has invoked the Fifth Amendment and declined to answer questions from senators in a Republican-led committee hearing about his handling of the COVID-19 pandemic. The move injects drama into the lingering tensions between Fauci and GOP lawmakers over his handling of the coronavirus pandemic and accusations he lied about its origins, which he denies. Fauci was subpoenaed by Senator Rand Paul, who's led the charge to have the now-retired infectious disease expert testify again. A Nevada judge ruled that recording of an interview with the man accused in the killing of Tupac Shakur gave to police in 2008 could be used at his upcoming trial. Judge Carly Kearney found that the interview is admissible in Dwayne Kefedia Davis' trial, which is scheduled to start August 10th. Davis is charged with murder in Shakur's 1996 killing and faces life in prison without parole if convicted. Prosecutors allege Davis orchestrated the killing. A Massachusetts mother who strangled her three young children and then tried to kill herself sobbed in court as jurors listened to her husband's anguished 9/11 call from that day. The trial focuses on Lindsay Clancy's mental state, with her lawyers arguing she had post-pregnancy psychosis. Prosecutors say she acted intentionally and is criminally responsible for the deaths in January of 2023. Patrick Clancy also gave a second day of testimony today about his family's last ordinary hours and his wife's deteriorating mental health. He has said in interviews that he views her as ill rather than evil. If convicted, she faces life in prison. If found not guilty, she could be committed to a mental health facility. And finally, soldiers and emergency workers are combing through a badly damaged shopping mall and collapsed houses looking for trapped survivors today after a powerful earthquake that killed at least 18 people in southwestern Japan. A magnitude 7.1 earthquake hit a day earlier in the Kumamoto area on the southern main island of Kyushu. The prefectural government said at least 62 people were injured, six of them seriously. The tally has been steadily growing, fanning fears it may continue to rise. It remains unclear how many people might still be missing. Taking a look at your forecast here, going on all in East Hawaii, cloudy with the afternoon showers, trades 10 to 15 miles per hour. Showers early, clearing overnight, trades 5 to 10, lows near 73 degrees. West Hawaii, partly cloudy, trades 10 to 15 miles per hour. Partly cloudy tonight, trades 5 to 10, lows near 77 degrees. Currently, you got a few clouds, 86 in Kailua Kona, and overcast skies, 79 in Hilo. 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You can make anything possible because you have a connection that's built for everywhere. That's Life Unlimited. That's Spectrum. We check in now with the Hawaii County Civil Defense with the latest update concerning the surf.
1: This is a civil defense message for July 29th at 12 noon. The National Weather Service has canceled the high surf advisory for east-facing shores of Hawaii Island. All beach parks are open at this time. 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

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As we continue with more classic feel-good island music, Hanapa'a coming up with Times 5 right now. Gary Haleamau and Pohaku Loa on KWXX.

0: On a times five there. We are KWXX. Slide bait. Right? Slide bait. We got Ray Jr., the Grand Audi Lowell Hotel and KWXX, bringing you Maoli for one show only, one night only, about a month away, Saturday, August 29th at the Ho'olulu Complex in Hilo. 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It's Maoli live in concert and, yep, guaranteed to be another major Raja show. We'll see you there. Rounding out your lunchtime calabash with John and Randy, coming up right after this.
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1: Aloha, this is Stan Lawrence from Organ Land Surf Shop, reporting from Hilo Bay with the Dakine KWXX island-wide surf update for this Wednesday, July 29th. Currently, we've got northeast winds at 10 to 20 knots. Surf here on the northeast shore is 3 to 5 feet. Beach breaks and points up Hamakua and North Kohala, 3 to 5 feet. The northwest is flat. Southwest shore, 2 to 3. And the southeast shore, 3 to 5 feet. A minus 0.2 low tide was at 8:35 this morning. A 2.8 high tide rose in at 3:47 this afternoon. Your sunset, 6:58. Tomorrow's sunrise, 5:55 a.m. Organ Land Surf is open today till 5 p.m. Have a great Wednesday. That's the Doc Hine Orchid Land Surf Update. 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
1: This is a civil defense message for July 29th at 12 noon. The National Weather Service has canceled the high surf advisory for east-facing shores of Hawaii Island. 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

You got the green titles. 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Coming up later this hour, crazy real-world headline brought to you by our friends over at Kodota Liquor and Hilo Burger Joint. Man rescued after 30 days stranded at sea. We'll talk about that all right here. It's on the way. 150 full story. Anuhea, Hard Place on KWXX.

0: UB40 taking you through your Wednesday, 1:17 here, KWXX time. I'm your midday guy, G. Cruz, hanging out here, taking you through your workday, end of the month, Friday. Safety check reminder, take care of that. Don't get into the new school year next week. School starts, new school year. Don't get into the new school year with an expired safety check. Take care of that today through the rest of the week here. Khaleesi and Leah Live and Ekolu coming up right after this.
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0: Tune in for that. All inside your top five at five today. All with Ko'ohu James. 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
1: In the newsroom, I'm Ko'ohu James. Hawaii Island police say a Hilo man is facing multiple drug charges after a Vice Division investigation seized 1.75 pounds of cocaine valued at about $79,000. Authorities arrested 45-year-old Michael Bratt on July 25th at a public park in Hilo. Detectives say searches of his vehicle and a recovered bag uncovered nearly 800 grams of cocaine. Bratt was charged with four counts of first-degree promotion of a dangerous drug and promoting a controlled substance in a public park. Bail was set at $500,000. The Hawaii Department of Land and Natural Resources has selected Alan B. Carpenter as the new administrator of the Division of State Parks. Carpenter, a 34-year DLNR veteran, will oversee 55 state parks and 14 other sites across Hawaii, including the Napali Coast and Akaka Falls. Officials say he plans to strengthen community partnerships and guide long-term strategic planning. Carpenter has served as acting administrator since late 2025. And Dr. Anthony Fauci had little to say before a GOP-led Senate committee probing his conduct during the COVID-19 pandemic. AP Washington correspondent Sagar Magani reports.
2: Dr. Anthony Fauci has appeared before a GOP-led Senate panel and said little about his handling of the COVID-19 pandemic. From the first question posed by Chairman Rand Paul,
3: I respectfully decline to answer.
2: Fauci refused to incriminate himself.
3: Based upon my rights under the Fifth Amendment of the Constitution.
2: He did it more than 100 times, infuriating Paul and other Republicans who accused Fauci of lying in earlier testimony about the virus's origins.
4: Today will be the capstone to Anthony Fauci's 40 years of abuse of power at NIH.
2: Fauci said it pained him to

0: take the fifth, but he had no choice, given what he called Paul's obsession with prosecuting him. Even though President Biden pardoned Fauci last year, some Republicans say he could still face charges for lying under oath, while the GOP's Josh Hawley mocked him.
1: Well, nothing says honesty like taking the fifth.
0: Democrat Maggie Hassan praised Fauci.
2: And it must be enormously frustrating to know that this hearing is designed to entrap you.
0: Sagar Magani, Washington.
3: In the newsroom, I'm Ko'ohu Jane.
4: Taking a look at your forecast here for tonight. We got going on in West Hawaii, partly cloudy, trades 5 to 10 miles per hour, lows near 77 tonight. In East Hawaii tonight, showers early, clearing overnight, trades 5 to 10, lows near 73 degrees. Currently 87, few clouds in Kailua Kona, and partly cloudy, 82 in Hilo. 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It's Maoli, Sweet Remedy on KISS.

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Harold Kama Jr.

0: Awa, featuring Bo Napoleon and Summer there. It's home. We are KWXX Crazy, a real world headline here, all brought to you by Hilo Burger Joint. Mahalo for voting Hilo Burger Joint best burger in East Hawaii for the past 7 years in a row. 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And Kododa Liquor, Summer's here, and so are the new refreshing arrivals at Kododa Liquor, like Takara Chuhai. Chuhai is short for Soju Highball, an iconic Japanese sparkling cocktail that fuses soju, a Japanese distilled spirit, and real juice. 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Man rescued 30 days stranded at sea. After 30 days stranded at sea, 39-year-old Kai Sato was finally rescued. Sato set sail on June 7th from the Catalina Islands in California, but his mast snapped and the phone he was using to navigate died. While drifting south, Sato said he spent a week crying and even contemplated killing himself. Survival instinct eventually kicked in, and Sato was able to jerry-rig sails. Tried using PVC and kayak paddles to make repairs on his boat, and collected condensation in a plastic bag for water. After a month, he managed to float into the shipping lane between California and Hawaii, where he was spotted and rescued by a container ship. How's that? Man rescued after 30 days stranded at sea. Crazy, a real-world headline. It's something straight out of a movie. Man. Summer's here, and so are the new refreshing arrivals at Kododa Liquor, like Takara Chuhai. Chuhai is short for Soju Highball, an iconic Japanese sparkling cocktail that fuses soju, a Japanese distilled spirit, and real juice. 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
6: Aloha, this is Stan Lawrence from Orchid Land Surf Shop, reporting from Hilo Bay with a Doc Hine KWXX island-wide surf update for this Wednesday, July 29th. Currently, we've got northeast winds at 10 to 20 knots. Surf here on the northeast shore is 3 to 5 feet. Beach breaks and points up Hamakua and North Kohala, 3 to 5 feet. The northwest is flat, southwest shore 2 to 3, and the southeast shore 3 to 5 feet. A minus 0.2 low tide was at 8:35 this morning. A 2.8 high tide rose in at 3:47 this afternoon. Your sunset 6:58, tomorrow's sunrise 5:55 a.m. Orchid Land Surf is open today till 5 p.m. Have a great Wednesday. That's the Doc Hine Orchid Land Surf Update. You're riding the airwaves on your feel-good nightly music station, KWXX.